You're just calling 'cause you're lonely, that's okay. But you know if you come over, I can't not let you in.

0: George and Luke Bryan teaming up for that one. Gonna ride, ride, ride. Thanks for hanging out, folks. We are flying down the Hot Country Music Highway. It's your old buddy Con Man taking good care of you here on a Saturday night. And boy, I tell you what, got Hardy picked out for you and that request for Tucker Whitmore standing by next.
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18: From the National Weather Service, we do have a chance.

0: chance of showers and thunderstorms this evening to go with low temperatures around 67 degrees. For tomorrow, sunny skies, high temperatures will reach right around 80 degrees.
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6: From the National Weather Service, we do have a chance of showers and thunderstorms this evening to go with low temperatures around 67 degrees. For tomorrow, sunny skies, high temperatures will reach right around 80 degrees.

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You'll find that one on the motion picture soundtrack for Toy Story 5. Taylor Swift, I Knew It, I Knew You. 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Zach Brown and Riley Green up next.

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Wrote that one late one night, restless out on the road touring. Of course, Luke Combs and Sleepless in a hotel room. Scott Man fighting through it, folks, looking great from here on out. 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Got you some Dustin Lynch picked out. After this one from Jason Aldean, singing about that rearview

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10: From the National Weather Service, we do have a chance of showers and thunderstorms this evening to go with low temperatures around 67 degrees. For tomorrow, sunny skies, high temperatures will reach right around 80 degrees.
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0: Certainly putting a little giddy up in your pickup truck with that one. Huge hit. Boy, chalk up another monster there for Kane Brown. And woman, it's Con Man taking good care of you folks. Not quite out of the woods yet. Got a request for some Luke Bryan, Tucker Whitmore, and a whole lot more on the way next.
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3: From the National Weather Service, we do have a chance of showers and thunderstorms this evening to go with low temperatures around 67 degrees. For tomorrow, sunny skies, high temperatures will reach right around 80 degrees.
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10: From the National Weather Service, we do have a chance of showers and thunderstorms this evening to go with low temperatures around 67 degrees. For tomorrow, sunny skies, high temperatures will reach right around 80 degrees.
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Yeah, scooch on over. We are definitely headed down south of Sanity. Big hit for Zach Top here on the Con Man Radio Show. As we take a quick peek at something interesting that went down this week in country music history. Back in the year 2005, just 4 months after his death, country music and rodeo legend Chris Ledoux received one of rodeo's highest honors when he's inducted into the Pro Rodeo Hall of Fame. Not only a great country singer, but a true cowboy, winning the 1976 World Bareback Riding Championship. For more country music news and history information, slide by any one of my social media sites at ConManFM.

0: You know, the only thing better than that tune on the radio is watching Ella Langley and Morgan Wallen sing it live in concert. I Can't Love You Anymore here on the Cotton Man Radio Show. Looking great from here on out, folks. I tell you what, we are hanging trout and kicking chicken on your Saturday night. And to prove it, got you some Graylin James and Cole Swindell picked out next.
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16: From the National Weather Service, we do have a chance of showers and thunderstorms this evening to go with low temperatures around 67 degrees. For tomorrow, sunny skies, high temperatures will reach right around 80 degrees.

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0: Yeah, man, perfect tune for a Saturday night. Can't get them boots off fast enough. Big hit there from John Party on the Cotton Man Radio Show. Looking great, folks. I tell you what, I had a request for Corey Kent lined up for you. Jelly Roll picked out. And, of course, another quick peek at this week in country music history next.
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17: From the National Weather Service, we do have a chance of showers and thunderstorms this evening to go with low temperatures around 67 degrees. For tomorrow, sunny skies, high temperatures will reach right around 80 degrees.
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0: course, all my exes would agree, but who cares what your exes think anyways, huh? Great stuff there from Lauren Elena. It's Con Man taking good care of you on a Saturday night. Dan and Shay and Justin Moore still coming up next.
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11: From the National Weather Service, we do have a chance of showers and thunderstorms this evening to go with low temperatures around 67 degrees. For tomorrow, sunny skies, high temperatures will reach right around 80 degrees.

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0: Yeah, putting a little pep in your step, a little move in your groove with that one. Perfect tune for a Saturday night. And Zach John King, you might as well get to drinking. Con Man live and loud, folks, looking great from here on out. Still a couple requests, including some Jason Aldean and Luke Combs on the way. Plus, one more quick peek at this week in country music history. 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
9: So we've had the storms go through and we've had flooding. We've had heat advisories where the temperature has gone to like 112 degrees. And now we've got the smoke coming down from the wildfires in Canada. Not to mention, we've had the diarrhea parasite that has been spreading all over the country. It could all just stop right now. I think that would be pretty cool if we could just get back to normal, if any of us even remember what normal is. And I don't know, honestly, which would be worse, choking to death just trying to breathe the air, or having to spend 2 straight weeks in the bathroom because you got the diarrhea lettuce. It really is like the memes that are going around. We live on the Oregon Trail. Just be careful what you eat. Be careful what you breathe. Don't go outside because it's either going to be too hot or too smoky. Just don't do anything.
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9: From the National Weather Service, sunny skies expected today with highs reaching right around 80.

0: degrees. Later on this evening, mostly clear skies, low temperatures around 60. For Monday, mostly sunny, highs nearing 85.
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You know, not only a great singer, but he's a hell of a songwriter. He's written a bunch of hits for people like Morgan Wallen. It's old John Morgan singing Just a Kid Myself. It's Con Man flying through it, folks. Not quite done yet. A couple of requests standing by, including the latest from

0: a lefty. We're going to sing about Boston, and Shaboozy has a big amen next.
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3: So we've had the storms go through and we've had flooding. We've had heat advisories where the temperature has gone to like 112 degrees. And now we've got the smoke coming down from the wildfires in Canada. Not to mention, we've had the diarrhea parasite that has been spreading all over the country. It could all just stop right now. I think that would be pretty cool if we could just get back to normal, if any of us even remember what normal is. And I don't know, honestly, which would be worse, choking to death just trying to breathe the air, or having to spend 2 straight weeks in the bathroom because you got the diarrhea lettuce. It really is like the memes that are going around. We live on the Oregon Trail. 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Be careful what you breathe. Don't go outside because it's either going to be too hot or too smoky. Just don't do anything.
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3: From the National Weather Service, sunny skies expected today with highs reaching right around 80 degrees. Later on this evening, mostly clear skies. Low temperatures around 60. For Monday, mostly sunny, highs nearing 85.

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0: 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I'm Chase Matthew. 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
5: So we've had the storms go through and we've had flooding. We've had heat advisories where the temperature has gone to like 112 degrees. 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Not to mention, we've had the diarrhea parasite that has been spreading all over the country. 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I think that would be pretty cool if we could just get back to normal, if any of us even remember what normal is. 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Be careful what you breathe. 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
5: From the National Weather Service, sunny skies expected today with highs reaching right around 80 degrees. Later on this evening, mostly clear skies, low temperatures around 60. For Monday, mostly sunny, highs nearing 85.
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That's Lainey Wilson with Phone Keys Wallet. Luke Combs back in the saddle. Right before that, I'm Rich Krieger. Coming up, the solution could be beer. Also, we'll hear from Jason Aldean.

0: That's Jason Aldean with Don't Tell On Me. I'm Rich Krieger, and if you're feeling a little bit blue, it could be the weather. July's uncomfortable weather and barometric pressure changes increase the risk of down moods by 40%. The best medicine possible? 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Sipping a frosty beer can cheer you up in less than a minute. 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
7: From the National Weather Service, sunny skies expected today with highs reaching right around 80 degrees. Later on this evening, mostly clear skies, low temperatures around 60. For Monday, mostly sunny, highs nearing 85.

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That's Dirks Bentley. What was I thinking? I'm Rich Prager. Coming up, Megan Maroney on the best form of revenge. Right now, here's Rodney Atkins.

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0: Awesome at 7:30 p.m. The 25th Rumors plays at the Huron Boat Base and Amphitheater at 7 p.m. The 25th Rewind plays at the Tracy Colston District Stage in Port Clinton at 8 p.m. The 26th Country Honk plays at the Vermilion River Reservation at 6 p.m. The 26th Erie County Ohio State University Alumni Band plays at the Huron Boat Base and Amphitheater at 7 p.m. Electricians you can trust.
1: There's nearly 678,290,000 kids under 5 around the world. But what's so important about being 5? A lot, it turns out. Children who live to age 5 are twice as likely to reach adulthood. That's why vaccines matter so much. For 40 years, Rotary and partners have delivered vaccines globally. Like here, and even here. Impressive, right? But 12.5 million children are still totally unvaccinated. Rotary knows we can find them. Because when Rotary and Indian vaccinators looked for families at bus and train stations, used motorbikes, and trekked house to house, they lowered polio cases by 94%. See? It can be done. And the results are worth it. Let's ensure that all children grow up safe from preventable diseases.
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0: From the National Weather Service, sunny skies expected today with highs reaching right around 80 degrees. Later on this evening, mostly clear skies, low temperatures around 60. For Monday, mostly sunny, highs nearing 85.
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0: That's Kane Brown with Woman. I'm Rich Krieger, and here are the things people judge you on when they first meet you, according to biological anthropologists. Your teeth, your grammar, and your confidence. Coming up, Jason Aldean.
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6: From the National Weather Service, sunny skies expected today with highs reaching right around 80 degrees. Later on this evening, mostly clear skies, low temperatures around 60. For Monday, mostly sunny, highs nearing 85.

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0: That's Zach Tapa, South of Sanity. Blake Shelton, Old Red, right before that. I'm Rich Krieger. And four country music stars are being honored by their hometown minor league baseball team with an exclusive merchandise collection called Local Legends. 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Coming up, Sam Hunt.
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8: 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We've had heat advisories.

0: the temperature has gotten to like 112 degrees. And now we've got the smoke coming down from the wildfires in Canada. Not to mention, we've had the diarrhea parasite that has been spreading all over the country. It could all just stop right now. I think that would be pretty cool if we could just get back to normal, if any of us even remember what normal is. And I don't know, honestly, which would be worse, choking to death just trying to breathe the air, or having to spend 2 straight weeks in the bathroom because you got the diarrhea legs. It really is like the memes that are going around. We live on the Oregon Trail. Just be careful what you eat. Be careful what you breathe. Don't go outside because it's either going to be too hot or too smoky. Just don't do anything.
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0: From the National Weather Service, sunny skies expected today with highs reaching right around 80 degrees. Later on this evening, mostly clear skies, low temperatures around 60. For Monday, mostly sunny, highs nearing 85.
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0: it turns out. 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That's why vaccines matter so much. 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Like here, and even here. Impressive, right? But 12.5 million children are still totally unvaccinated. 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See? It can be done. And the results are worth it. Let's ensure that all children grow up safe from preventable diseases.
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3: From the National Weather Service, sunny skies expected today with highs reaching right around 80 degrees. Later on this evening, mostly clear skies, low temperatures around 60. For Monday, mostly sunny, highs nearing 85.

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3: So we've had the storms go through and we've had flooding. We've had heat advisories where the temperature has gone to like 112 degrees. And now we've got the smoke coming down from the wildfires in Canada. Not to mention, we've had the diarrhea parasite that has been spreading all over the country. It could all just stop right now. I think that would be pretty cool if we could just get back to normal, if any of us even remember what normal is. And I don't know, honestly, which would be worse, choking to death just trying to breathe the air, or having to spend 2 straight weeks in the bathroom because you got the diarrhea lettuce. It really is like the memes that are going around. We live on the Oregon Trail. Just be careful what you eat. Be careful what you breathe. Don't go outside because it's either going to be too hot or too smoky. Just don't do anything.
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3: From the National Weather Service, sunny skies expected today with highs reaching right around 80 degrees. Later on this evening, mostly clear skies, low temperatures around 60. For Monday, mostly sunny, highs nearing 85.
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0: That's Kenny Chesney. That's his latest single, Carry On. I'm Rich Krieger. And some people just not satisfied with traditional ice cream flavors. So they come up with some pretty wild flavor combinations on their own. For instance, there's strawberry and balsamic vinegar, Earl Grey tea, lavender and honey, dill pickle, garlic, and even Cheetos Flaming hot ice cream, which I'll be honest with you, doesn't sound too bad. Coming up, Riley Green, also Dan and Shay.
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3: From the National Weather Service, sunny skies expected today with highs reaching right around 80 degrees. Later on this evening, mostly clear skies, low temperatures around 60. For Monday, mostly sunny, highs nearing 85.

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0: say so.
1: That's Dan and Shay with Say So. Riley Green right before that. Coming up, another hour's worth of great country music. Going to kick it off with Keith Urban.
2: Hey, y'all, this is Brantley Gilbert, and this is my new song, Good Damn. Good Damn is a song I wrote with my good friends Brock Berry Hill, Taylor Phillips, and a fella you might know by the name of Hardy. And it's a song about shooting your shot. Long story short, hope y'all dig it.

That's Jason Aldean. Don't tell on me. I'm Rich Krieger. Coming up, you can rent Dolly Parton's former West Hollywood home. I'll tell you about

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2: Go in a circle! Go in a circle! 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Advertise stuff! 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Go in a circle!

0: That's John Morgan, Kid Myself, Luke Combs right before that. I'm Rich Krieger. And Dolly Parton's former West Hollywood home is available for rent for $12,000 a month. It's got two bedrooms, two bathrooms, and was built in 1923. Dolly purchased the home back in 2007, listed it in 2014, although according to records, the home didn't change hands to a new owner until 2023. Coming up, Shaboozy and Jelly Roll team up.
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3: From the National Weather Service, sunny skies expected today with highs reaching right around 80 degrees. Later on this evening, mostly clear skies, low temperatures around 60. For Monday, mostly sunny, highs nearing 85.
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1: He's a ranch hand in a pinch, man. Hotter than the red on a cattle brand. Cause she's a gold digger with a quick trigger. A cast iron skillet swinging lid flip.

0: 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Children who live to age 5 are twice as likely to reach adulthood. That's why vaccines matter so much. For 40 years, Rotary and partners have delivered vaccines globally. Like here, and even here. Impressive, right? But 12.5 million children are still totally unvaccinated. 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Because when Rotary and Indian vaccinators looked for families at bus and train stations, used motorbikes, and trekked house to house, they lowered polio cases by 94%. See? It can be done. And the results are worth it. Let's ensure that all children grow up safe from preventable diseases.
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3: From the National Weather Service, sunny skies expected today with highs reaching right around 80 degrees. Later on this evening, mostly clear skies, low temperatures around 60. For Monday, mostly sunny, highs nearing 85.

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0: 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Thank you for listening to my new song, Let Him In Anyway.
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4: Hudson Westbrook is back on the radio with the follow-up to his countdown hit, House Again. Well, this time he takes us to the beginning of a relationship, love at first sight, painted you pretty.

0: 15 years since Scotty McCreary stepped into the spotlight. He was a teenager with a buzz haircut, bright eyes, and a booming voice when he first caught our attention in the audition room in front of all those judges on American Idol.
1: Oh, and remember, Jennifer Lopez predicted it. She said, with the right songs, that guy is going to be legendary. And she was right. Mr. McCreary has just released a milestone album titled 15, commemorating 15 years of hits. And we'll spotlight the album and talk to Scotty about all those years of experiences.
0: And get ready for new music from Luke Combs, Tucker Wetmore, and Dylan Scott. All great new songs are all part of our hot lineup today. Plus, a little Southern hospitality going a long way. Let's just say move over, welcome, Matt. There's a new front porch must-have, you silly goose.
1: That was a hint.
0: Yeah,
1: a good hint. And coming up, Blake Shelton and I butt heads a little about his choice of hors d'oeuvres that he serves at home. First, Blake chimes in at number 29 with Let Him In Anyway.

0: From his debut album, Texas Forever, Hudson Westbrook. He told us that's one of his favorite songs he's ever written. Painted You Pretty, kicking off our Crook and Chase countdown at number 30. Hello, everybody. I am the Crook of Crook and Chase.
1: I guess it makes me the Chase part. I'm Charlie Chase. Good to have you with us. Hey, can you believe it's

0: Blake Shelton, number 29 on the Crook and Chase Countdown. Let him in anyway. And by the way, if you plan on stepping into Blake's place to visit or whatever, know this. He has a special way of welcoming you, okay? But let me point out that Blake and Lorianne over here wound up having just a little disagreement about it.
1: So what's your main terrific recipe that you make?
2: God, I don't know. I don't know that I'm a good cook at any. I tell you the one thing that when people come to my house, they always request fried pickles from me. It was just hamburger deal slices. Sometime a long time ago, I figured out how to fry them. And
1: do you batter them?
2: Yeah.
1: What's the batter?
2: Well, it's just it depends on what I got around the house, but normally. I have found that it's better to use all-purpose flour than it is the self-rising flour. You need to write this down. This is very important.
1: Okay, I've got my pen. I'm writing it down. All-purpose, not self-rising. What is self-rising?

0: Turns them into balloons or
1: yeah,
0: what?
1: Yeah, it kind of turns. You want them to be real crispy, right?
0: Yes, we do.
1: And self-rising has a tendency to rise instead of just, you know, stick and get hard.
0: Okay, answer this question for me. I have a friend from New York who comes to Nashville and is horrified that Southerners have found a way to fry anything and mm-hmm. everything. And he freaked, you know, he freaked
1: right.
0: out over fried pickles. He's like, what's the use? Can you explain to him why it's important to fry a pickle?
1: Well, I mean, because let's face it, pickles are boring until you fry them. Because that, see now how that just made you kind of do your eyes like, what? What did he just say?
0: I don't get it, no.
1: Well, because, listen.
0: I'm a pickle connoisseur.
1: Are you really?
0: Oh, God.
1: All right, let me just say it this way to your friend.
0: Okay.
1: Don't you come to the South and start questioning why we fry stuff down here. That's my answer. We'll fry squash, okra, green beans, broccoli, fried salad. I don't care what it is. Fried olives.
0: It's true.
1: It's good.
0: Okay.
2: All right.
0: It's impossible to have a disagreement with Blake Shelton because he always wins, as you can tell.
2: No.
0: So I'll just add here, Charlie, mm-hmm. serve those Blake Shelton fried pickles with spicy ranch dip, like Blake said.
2: Yeah.
0: It's good.
2: Hey, I love fried pickles, indeed. All right. Well, I'm up for it. But I'm not sure this next guy's going to find that in his diet. He's been working out a lot. He climbs to number 28. It's worth your while. And here is Russell Dickerson.

0: Date Worth Your Wild. That is Russell Dickerson. And coming up shortly, Jelly Roll and his new song hitting the chart.
1: Plus, our spotlight on Scotty McCreery's 15-year career begins after the break. We're going to go back to the beginning, his American Idol competition, and the judge's advice that he's never forgotten.
2: Every single time you step on the stage, you have to bring it.
1: Hey everybody, Crook and Chase here. We didn't just promise a first-class country music cruise. We showed out with a top-shelf country cruise. You were either there or you're getting on board next time. Well, next time is here, and the bar is set. Don't miss the second sailing, March 2027.
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9: From the National Weather Service, sunny skies expected today with highs reaching right around 80 degrees. Later on this evening, mostly clear skies, low temperatures around 60. For Monday, mostly sunny, highs nearing 85.
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0: Happy weekend! We are Crook and Chase. This is Alexander Kay stepping up a space to 27 with Straight for the Heart.

0: Big Loud Records presenting Don't We from Morgan Wallen. And let me tell you, friends, that song is one of two Morgan has riding in the top five right now to go along with the duet with Ella Langley. It's right up there, too. So we'll see how it all plays out on the chart later in the show. And he has that great collab with Hardy on the move as well. He's all over the place, Loria.
1: Yeah, we kind of like that, though. Hey, and guess who is back on the countdown? Jelly Roll.
0: Yeah.
1: He has a new exhibit at the Rock and Roll Hall of Fame. It includes the jacket and shoes he wore, Charlie, to the recent Grammys when he won that armful of those trophies.
0: Oh, yeah.
1: Now, this display showcases the work that he's been doing, visiting rehabs and detention centers, just inspiring positive life changes in people who struggle with addiction, just as he has, just as he still does, especially with food. But, you know, it's one of the reasons he wrote this song you're about to hear, because it describes the good ways and some of the not so good ways that Jelly had his hands up during his life journey. So get your hands up for Jelly Roll, new at 26.

0: writing the history of his life right there. Hands up. Brand new at 26.
1: And while we're focused on the new, well, Scotty McCreery has a new album out this weekend called 15 to mark his 15 years in country music. And if you'll remember, it all started when he was a competitor on season 10 of American Idol, ultimately winning the title thanks to some great advice that stuck with him.
0: Scotty, I love to read the thank yous, the liner notes

0: of albums, because I think it tells a lot about you as the artist. It tells a lot about the music on that album. And I noticed that you still thank the judges on American Idol, Jennifer Lopez, Randy Jackson, Steven Tyler. You thank them for guiding you and teaching you. So is there a particular lesson that you learned from one of them that you carry with you to this day? And you think you always will.
1: Yeah, I mean, I got lucky with those judges. It was a lot of their first year. Randy had been there from the beginning, but kind of the producers told us, man, back in the day, they used to never really work with the singers until like day of or whatever, but they'd be in our rehearsals and Steven Tyler would come on stage and talk to me. He's like, man, you can't just phone this in. Like every single time you step on the stage, you have to bring it. You have to really put the energy into it, and just singing the song's not enough. Stuff like that. And seeing how Jennifer entertains every time she gets on that stage is, you just kind of learn those lessons of, man, they're at the top of the top for a reason. And that's because they bring it every single time. And they taught us that for sure.
0: Well, fresh off his American Idol win in 2011, Scotty McCreery did bring it, just like they said. He hit radio for the first time with this platinum-selling hit, I Love You This Big. It's Scotty's first hit on Crick and Chase.

0: Voice of a teenager, early Scotty McCreery here on Crook and Chase. Well, his new album, 15, takes us further into his journey with many of his hits and classics that shaped his sound, like some Conway Twitty and Kris Kristofferson. Plus, he's got a new song on there, too.
1: Yeah, and we'll cover some of that ground with more conversation and more of those Scotty hits. Plus, how he pulled off one of the biggest comebacks in country music history. More of the Crook and Chase Countdown on the way.
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9: From the National Weather Service, sunny skies expected today with highs reaching right around 80 degrees. Later on this evening, mostly clear skies, low temperatures around 60. For Monday, mostly sunny, highs nearing 85.
0: You're listening to the Crook and Chase Countdown on your country, Oberlin's K96. This is the Crook and Chase Countdown with the top hits for the week in country music. Rising star Graylin James makes the list with a story about the worst day of his life. It's become his breakthrough hit, Up a Space to 25, Water at a Wedding.
10: Well, I didn't want to show up, but our families go way back. 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
1: Easy to Love, Dustin Lynch at number 24 here on the Crook and Chase Countdown. Now, back to our spotlight of Scotty McCreery and his stellar 15-year career.
2: At one time, there was a big bump in the road for him, so let's go back to 2016, 5 years after he won American Idol. At that time, Scotty was putting the finishing touches on a new album. He was in Los Angeles mentoring contestants on American Idol. It would seem he's at the top of the world, top of his game, but even with all that going on, his record label at the time, one of the biggest in country music, notified him they were dropping him from their roster because, well, his songs were not clicking at radio.
1: Yeah, now look, this could have been career-ending for Scotty, but he took charge and engineered one of the biggest comebacks in country music history. You did something else that was very gutsy. You released 5 More Minutes without a record label. You just put it out there and let it carry you wherever it was going to, and it took you to some great places.
3: Yeah, it did. For me, it's widely known that in Nashville you don't really get that second chance or second life too often when you get dealt, really a fatal blow, getting released from the biggest label in Nashville. But I knew if I was going to bet my career on any song, I was going to bet it on 5 More Minutes because of the response I got every night. I mean, it was a standing ovation every night we got for that song, and still do. So we put it out there by ourselves. And trusted it and had some friends out at radio that played it even though we didn't have a label. And it was just like earlier, a snowball effect, and just got bigger and bigger.
2: Well, we know how you feel about it. Wonder how Grandpa would be feeling about all this. I'm guessing you guys had some family discussion. Wonder what he'd think about this.
3: Oh, he'd be excited. He was one of my biggest fans. So he was so supportive and loved to hear me sing. And he loved to hear me sing Johnny Cash. He loved to hear me sing that. So
2: Which song?
3: I think the first Johnny's song you heard me sing was Folsom Prison, and I'd sang some like pop stuff before that, and he was like, that didn't sound too good. And then I sang Johnny's, like, that's what you need to sing. So
2: I hear that train coming.
3: Absolutely. Yeah.
4: Hey,

0: Minutes.
1: We like to say that Scotty McCreery found his sound with that song, Five More Minutes. And obviously, that's one of his huge hits, included in his new Milestone Collection album, which is out this weekend. The album is called 15.
2: It really is terrific. And in this throwback conversation, just after Five More Minutes hit number one back in 2017, Scotty filled us in on all the ways that song has meaning for him, from family to his heroes. It must have been so gratifying to you, because the report is the day that you released this song, your hero, Randy Travis, is on social media loving it.
3: It was that was the coolest. We had a lot of reaction from different folks, which was blowing me away. But when he tweeted, I think he said something like, this is country music and storytelling at its best. And, that blew me away. It's pretty cool. He was North Carolina country royalty for us. We wrote this 2 weeks after we lost Granddaddy Bill. And, I was talking to Monty and Frank, the guys I wrote the song with, just about all the good times we had. And, you know, growing up, going to Pinehurst to play golf with him, and the swimming pool he had in the backyard. And up until he was like 85, was jumping out there, diving in the pool, swimming around. I mean, he was just a cool guy. So we were chatting about it. And Monty was the one that said, yeah, it's almost like, you know, you wish you just had five more minutes with the guy. And we just kind of went from there.
2: Is the song healing for you? Does it help you deal with his passing?
3: Yes, it does. You know, I think more than anything, like I said, it just kind of brings me back to the good times with him. First time I sang it live, it was not to a public audience, more like some private radio folks. It was in Pinehurst, North Carolina. We took him down to play some golf, and my grandma happened to be in the crowd that night, and I couldn't even get through the third verse. It was still, I guess, that fresh and that real. And she didn't even know what the verse was about until like a few months ago, because she was like, I couldn't even hear what you were singing when the first time you sang it. But she really loves it, and it's cool to see that.
1: Hey, you heard Scotty mention about Randy Travis being country music royalty. Well, it just so happens Scotty's not the only guy with new music out this weekend. Randy Travis is releasing the first song, which will be part of an upcoming album, and this is not AI generated.
2: Now, this is the coolest thing. A whole deck of unreleased original recordings of Randy Travis was recently discovered. Now, these tapes have been locked up in a vault, so his producer is unlocking everything, dusting it off for an upcoming album of all new Randy Travis songs. This is first out of the gate. Fish on, the voice of Randy Travis. We'll be right back.

0: little summertime kick for you there. Fish On, that is new music from Randy Travis. You heard me right. New music from Randy Travis, not AI generated, just his pure voice on a recording prior to his health challenges, which occurred back in 2013. So it was recorded prior to that and released for the very first time. It's about time they release those things, Lorianne. This is cool.
1: I love hearing it. And so does Randy. He smiles so big when he hears his voice.
0: Yes, indeed.
1: And of course, one of Randy's biggest fans, we all know, Scotty McCreery, is in our spotlight today, celebrating 15 years of hits. Coming up after the break, the song that opened a new life chapter for Scotty.
2: Luckily, she said yes, or the song probably wouldn't have made the record.
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0: Think as you're drunk. Riley Green moving up two spaces to 23 on the countdown. Riley has such a great sense of humor. That's why I was giggling there a little bit. Be sure to check out the music video for that song. It'll make you wonder how he survived it, really.
1: Oh, my gosh. In the video, Riley loses a boot at the bar for an entirely different...

0: Boots Off John Party number 22 here on Crook and Chase. Now to an unbelievable love story. When Scotty McCreary got married back in 2018, it wasn't just to his high school sweetheart. Oh no, it goes back further than that. They met in kindergarten, and at age 5, Gabby wrote in her diary, Mrs. Gabby McCreary, and surrounded it with little hearts.
1: Well, she had a plan, didn't she?
0: Yep.
1: Well, as we highlight his 15-year career this weekend with the release of his milestone album called 15, this song defined a new chapter in life and music for Scotty and Gabby. The song, This Is It.
2: Well, you wrote that about proposing to her?
3: I did.
2: Was it before you proposed?
3: It was. I wrote this 2 weeks before we got engaged, and I hadn't told anybody, but I sat down, and I was in Nashville at Frank's house, my producer, and writing with him and Aaron S. Heiss, and I said, guys, I really haven't told anybody, but I'm planning on proposing in 2 weeks, and I had it all mapped out where I was going to do it, the time of day. I had her family, her sister flying in from Oklahoma, and our family's driving up to meet us, and and I think that's kind of how it tipped Gabby off that I was going to propose, because I don't plan anything like that. So she was like, well, why the heck do you have this whole weekend planned out? I said, I just figured it'd be fun. But really, and it all went to plan. Everything that we wrote in the song 2 weeks prior happened. And luckily she said yes, or the song probably wouldn't have made the record, or we would have had to rewrite it a little bit. But it sung yes.
1: Let me think about it. I don't know if I'm ready.
3: That's why I proposed next to a cliff.

0: Can you do Lainey's dance to that song yet?
1: Nope.
0: It's kind of confusing. Phone, keys, wallet, advancing two spaces to 21. Lainey Wilson featuring John Mayer on guitar.
1: All right, friends, it's that time. A lot of parents are preparing to send their kids off into the real world of college and independence over the next month. I'd like to have destroyed Karen and me when Rachel went away to college. So with that in mind, Dylan Scott may have just the song to bring some calm and understanding to parents during this time of mixed emotions.
0: Oh, Charlie, I know. It's just tough to let go. And Dylan Scott is sending out a prayerful letter expressing all that emotion. This is Dear Big City.

0: May not be the total cure for kids going away to college, but hey, we're thinking about you. That's Dear Big City, brand new music from Dylan Scott on Crook and Chase.
1: Time for a little break here. Stay with us for some fun. With the resurgence of a Southern welcome sign that is all the craze now, we are quacking up about it. Another hint there. Plus, the new song from rising star Harper Grace. It is a beautiful slow jam. We can't wait for you to hear it right after this.
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9: From the National Weather Service, sunny skies expected today with highs reaching right around 80 degrees. Later on this evening, mostly clear skies, low temperatures around 60. For Monday, mostly sunny, highs nearing 85.
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0: say so.
1: Dan and Shay up another Space 220 with Say So. And Charlie Chase is about to have his say. A crazy trend from the 1980s has made a comeback, and Charlie Chase is on the case.
2: Lorianne, it's another delightful distraction to take us away from the real world, okay? And that's the resurgence of the porch goose. What? Yeah, this is something that was a trend, as you mentioned, back in the 80s, especially in the Midwest. It's a 23-inch tall goose made of plastic, metal, or whatever. It's placed somewhere near the front door of your property or kind of a welcome mat to your turf, right? Why am I on the case? Well, see, one of the fun things about the goose is that you can put various costumes on them and, you know, to recognize holidays. Or in the case of country music stars, you can show your fandom with that. A few examples. There's Reba Hawkentire, Carrie Underwing. People are dressing these geese up like that, okay? There's Tim Magoose, Dirks Bentwing, Shagoosey, and of course, somebody had to do this, the Golly Dolly Goose, complete with, shall we say, some extra feathers in certain areas. So grab a porch goose and have your neighbors wondering about you right away.
1: Okay, this gave me an idea.
2: What?
1: I have an idea, Charlie.
2: Okay.
1: I am going to do Goose Brooks with that microphone strapped around his head and
2: no,
1: up to
2: not.
1: Its beak and wearing a cowboy hat.
2: All right.
1: And maybe a long neck bottle.
2: Yeah,
1: I don't know.
2: Girl. I like it. Long!

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Number 19.

0: South of Sanity. I think we're close. Zach Top remaining at number 19 on the Crooked Chase Countdown.
1: Okay, I'm going to flip this, Charlie. From Love Gone Wrong, I'm taking it back to First Love.
0: Okay.
1: Now, there are a couple of classics on that subject. Strawberry Wine by Dina Carter. We love it. Watermelon Moonshine from Lainey Wilson. Love it. Well, Curb recording artist Harper Grace has her own take on Falling in Love. It's just a beautiful new song, and I chose it for my Lorianne Slow Jam of the Week. It's Harper Grace, Underneath the Harvest.

0: My Lorianne Slow Jam, Underneath the Harvest Moon, the new song from Harper Grace.
1: Coming up on Crook and Chase, an exciting live album with a long string of country music's biggest stars. That's headed your way. We're going to fill you in. And another great memory with Scotty McCreery as he turns global superstar.
2: There's so much more going on out there.
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10: From the National Weather Service, sunny skies expected today with highs reaching right around 80 degrees. Later on this evening, mostly clear skies, low temperatures around 60. For Monday, mostly sunny, highs nearing 85.
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13: Zach John King is currently making appearances on Morgan Wallen's stadium tour, and he's appearing at number 18 on the countdown, up 2 spaces with Get to Drinkin'.

0: 2024 was the year for I'm Gonna Love You. Cody Johnson and Carrie Underwood here on Crook and Chase. Now, both Cody and Carrie were part of Alan Jackson's final concert in Nashville at the end of last month, and their performances were captured for a live album due out December 31st, featuring tracks from the various performers that were on stage that night, paying tribute to Alan and all his great songs. I mean, it was star-packed. And just so you know, you can pre-order online.
1: Hey, and the entire concert was filmed and will air on NBC later this year, so we can all relive it again, or you can see it for the first time. And this guy was also part of that big night. He's up next on the countdown at 17, Luke Bryan, Country, and She Knows It.

0: country, and she knows it. That is Luke Bryan at number 17. And my friends, time is really flying. Do you realize Luke has been on American Idol as a judge since 2018? Oh, he settled right in. Idol, of course, is the show that first introduced us to a teenage Scotty McCreery. So we have literally watched Scotty grow up and shared his evolution through his music. Now, this weekend, Scotty marks 15 years in music with a new collection of his hits mixed with some classics. Now, the album is called 15, and on it, he includes his hits, and of course, he loves to sing like Conway Twitty's Hello, Darling. He's got that on there, and he's included a new song as well.
1: Yes, he has, and you know, if you look, Charlie, at Scotty's string of number one hits, it's almost like reading his diary. For example, in 2021, Scotty was really breaking out as a global star and touring overseas, all of that razzmatazz. Well, that experience gave him a whole new perspective on life. Scotty McCreery, you have another big hit on your hands with You Time. In the song, you talk about traveling from shore to shore and really all around the world chasing your dreams. And I'm interested to know, how has traveling the world, as you've been blessed to do, how has that shaped the man that you've grown up to be?
2: I think in a tremendous way. And I was fortunate as a kid, you know, my dad traveled for work a lot and he would bring us along as well. So I got to see parts of the world at a young age, and luckily continue to be able to do that. And I think just seeing different cultures and seeing different ways of life and things other folks are going through and how they go about everyday business. You know, we can get so caught up in our own, you know, little bubble, you know, and thinking world revolves around us and all that stuff. It's like, man, there's so much more going on out there.

0: You Time, one of the number one hits on his new album out this weekend titled 15. That is Scotty McCreery. And next hour, the hit song that brought Scotty closer to one celebrity and how it left him tongue-tied.
1: Plus, we have new songs from Tucker Wetmore and Luke Combs and an important personal update straight from Justin Moore. All coming up on the Crook and Chase Countdown.
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0: Don't you know those guys carry some extra street cred? Hardy, Tim McGraw, Eric Church, Morgan Wallen at 16 on the countdown with MacArthur. Hey, another guy who has become a household name over the past year, Tucker Wetmore.
1: Well, I'm going to call him award-winning Tucker Wetmore. He's got the trophies going on already. Looks like he's going to keep on skyrocketing with songs like this. Brand new from Tucker Wetmore. Who told you that?

0: Texas. Laura and Elena, Chase Matthew, advancing three spaces to number 15. Now, you may recall, Laura and Elena was in the final two of season 10 of American Idol with Scotty McCreery. That was back in 2011.
1: Yeah, and do you remember, Charlie, a highlight of that season was Scotty taking a camera crew to North Carolina for his homecoming concert? Now, since Scotty had won his slot on Idol auditioning with the song Your Man, well, the man who originally sang it, Josh Turner, walked on stage that day to surprise Scotty and to sing it with him. Scotty was so overwhelmed, he fell to his knees on stage.
0: Hey, what a thrill for him. One he's never forgotten. So when Scotty McCreery put together this album commemorating his 15 years in country music, well, he called on Josh to join him once again to record the song together. Now, we've got that track for you. And listen closely to the end, okay? The two of them have some fun flashing back to singing that song together for the first time. It's called Your Man. Scotty McCreery and Josh Turner, full circle on Crook and Chase.

0: I was so nervous.
1: I know you were nervous.
0: I don't even know what I was saying.
1: But there's only one door in the bedroom, bro.
0: Just one door.
1: Just one door.
0: That's right. Abby figured that out. We got it right now.
1: Talk it out.
2: Yeah, they figured it out. American Idol, Scotty McCreery paying tribute to his idol, Josh Turner. Both of them together on the classic Your Man. Co-written.

0: by the way, by Chris Stapleton. A very cool full circle moment for all of them. And you know, Charlie, it was Josh Turner who inducted Scotty into the Grand Ole Opry a couple of years ago, along with a surprise appearance by Randy Travis. So forever a meaningful connection for those Carolina boys.
1: Indeed. Hey, coming up after the break, forget the porch goose, all right? Carly Pierce knows how to properly welcome guests for some porch sitting and sipping.
2: I will drink red wine when it's 100 degrees outside.
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18: From the National Weather Service, sunny skies expected today with highs reaching right around 80 degrees. Later on this evening, mostly clear skies, low temperatures around 60. For Monday, mostly sunny, highs nearing 85.
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1: Singing about Boston, that is Stella Lefty, continuing to climb the chart up a spot to number 14. And now, brace yourself for the new song from Luke Combs. One critic calls it sensual and steamy with funky instrumentation.
2: I like the way you say that, Charlie.
1: Wow.
2: Okay, so this song is all about that love that may not be the best thing for you, but there's just no denying it. You can't help it. From his album titled The Way I Am, this is Rethink Some Things. Luke Combs, brand new on Crook and Chase.

0: The song is Kid Myself. John Morgan moving up a spot to 13 here on the Crooked Chase Countdown. And Lorianne has some big news out of our Nashville Nation this week.
1: I do. May I shout it from the rooftops, Charlie, here on Music Row? I had the thrill of being involved in a small way, but still being involved in a documentary showcasing the outstanding career of British superstar, music producer, musician, and manager, Peter Asher. This man, well, he worked in Nashville a lot too. He worked with the Beatles, and he helmed the careers of Garth's fave guy, James Taylor, and also Trisha's favorite singer, Linda Ronstadt. Now, this documentary is titled Peter Asher, Everywhere Man, and it's showing in select theaters all across the country right now. So if you like peeking behind the curtain to see how hit music is made, I know you do, Charlie, then everybody is going to want to see this. Now, one of the big hits Peter Asher produced for Linda Ronstadt was the 70s classic Silver Threads and Golden Needles. Well, years later, Dolly performed a famous version of that with Linda and also Emmylou Harris. Take a listen.

0: Ronstadt, Dolly Parton, Emmy Lou. That song is just part of the extraordinary life of superstar producer Peter Asher. His documentary, Peter Asher Everywhere Man, is playing in select theaters right now.
1: And Lorianne, we can say carrying on the torch, Megan Maroney has a pretty impressive producer behind her, and that is Christian Bush. Christian has guided her to becoming one of the most played female artists in country music. Megan's fourth number one hit eases back to number 12 this week, a song inspiring legions of young girls. It's been a great hit for her. This is Beautiful Things.

0: Recently number one, today at number 12, Beautiful Things, that is Megan Maroney. And Charles, did you know that Megan and I have something in common?
1: Really?
0: Something beautiful.
1: Oh.
0: Yeah, our favorite wine is a Cabernet from Napa Valley known as The Prisoner.
1: Oh, the what?
0: The Prisoner.
1: Okay.
0: Now, she keeps the bottle backstage on tour and also on her bus to unwind after the concert.
1: Oh.
0: And I'll describe...

0: describe the taste, the flavor, as bold and smooth, just like Megan and I are.
1: Oh, you're smooth and bold. Yeah. Right. Well, okay. Well, same can be said for Carly Pierce, who has quite the wine collection, thanks to fans gifting her bottles to celebrate her successes. So she's up for a social wine gathering just about any time.
2: When is it 5 o'clock in your world? And by the way, I love the shirt that you put together. Wine, right, wine, workout, wine.
3: Can you tell I like wine?
2: I see an emphasis there somewhere,
3: yeah,
2: yes.
3: Yeah, you know, I really like wine.
0: I do too.
3: Right?
0: Oh, yeah.
3: It depends where I am and what I'm doing for the day. Sometimes 5 o'clock starts at, I've done it as early as noon.
2: Really?
3: I will drink red wine when it's 100 degrees outside, or there's no limit on or, you know, I don't have to have a time of year to drink wine.
0: What do we love about wine? See, what I love about wine is that it's complex and you never know what to expect. And mm-hmm. even the same bottle kind of opens up and becomes different mm-hmm. over like 10, 15, 20 or 30 minutes.
3: Yeah. When I first tried wine, my mom loves wine. I thought it was disgusting. When I first turned 21, I was like, this is nasty. And just the older I've gotten, the more I've just been able to appreciate. And I started with Pinot Noir, and now I love Cabernet. And
0: me too. Uh-huh.
3: I just, there's something, I don't know, I feel so zen. That's my zen. Just stick a it yoga is. Drinking wine with me next. Mm-hmm. I love winding down with wine, and I think it's just so classy, and you never know what you're going to get, like you said, and one bottle could taste different from an exact bottle that you buy in the store, and mm-hmm. you never know.
2: Bottle of wine and goat yoga, you're good to go.
3: There we go, right
0: we
3: there.
0: Need to, you know, we need to create wine yoga.
3: I would do that right now.

0: Hide the Wine. That's Carly Pearce on Crook and Chase. And hey, we are coming up on a quick break, but we'll be right back with the hit song that brought Scotty McCreery closer to the one celebrity who gets him all tongue-tied.
1: Every time I just stumble over my words, it just kind of gets me.
2: Hey everybody, Crook and Chase here. 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Well, next time is here, and the bar is set. 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
14: From the National Weather Service, sunny skies expected today with highs reaching right around 80 degrees. Later on this evening, mostly clear skies, low temperatures around 60. For Monday, mostly sunny, highs nearing 85.
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2: Hey gang, Charlie and Lorianne here on the Countdown. Good to hear that our longtime friend Justin Moore is back on tour with Riley Green after a personal break. Now, Justin had taken some time off from the road suddenly last month, right? And he's now sharing that he got some treatment for his drinking problem.
0: Yep, and on stage last week, Justin confessed to all of that. He told the crowd he was proud to be sober for 31 days at that time, but that he's still going to sing his hit songs, including drinking songs. And then he did just

0: Justin Moore on Crook and Chase, newly sober and with a new perspective on why we drink.
1: And picking yourself back up is just what George Burge and Luke Bryan are singing about. Ride, Ride, Ride is next on the countdown, up two spaces to number 11.

0: George Burge and Luke Bryan letting it go right there with Ride, Ride, Ride, in at number 11 here on the Crook and Chase Countdown. And what a ride the past 15 years have been for Scotty McCreery. He's in our spotlight today. Along the way, this guy has gotten to meet some of his all-time favorite stars like Randy Travis, Josh Turner, Garth, and he did a lot of cheesing for a photo, and who wouldn't, with Dolly Parton.
1: I have never seen Scotty smile that big since then, before or after, and I can see why. But listen, nothing may have gotten to him more than getting up close to George Strait, which basically left Scotty speechless.
2: George Strait, he was my first concert. He's a guy I've had the chance to talk with a couple times, and every time I just stumble over my words, it just kind of gets me.

0: came home.
1: Damn Straight, otherwise known as Track 6 on Scotty McCreery's new album, which is out this weekend. It's called 15. Next hour, a new song from that collection and the role his young son plays in selecting songs. We'll be right back with more of the Crook and Chase Countdown.
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0: I knew it.
1: Up two spaces to number nine, I knew it, I knew you. That is Taylor Swift. Did I get that right?
2: You got it.
1: Thank you. And since this is Christmas in July, no surprise, Toy Story 5 characters will be a hot gift for the kiddos this year. And, you know, keep some other gifts in mind, like some new albums. And we're going to be previewing a lot of those here on Crook and Chase.
2: Yes, we are. As a matter of fact, the one I'm really hooked on right now, the debut self-titled project from Lakeland Lemmings. Also, the new album from Brantley Gilbert, Sins of the Father. That is also outstanding. And Brantley is inviting you to the celebration. It's a free concert and Nitro Circus, Friday, July 24th, 5 p.m. It all begins at the Nashville Fairgrounds Speedway. This is free for everybody to attend, but you do need to grab your free passes online.
1: Now, that's a Christmas in July gift right there, and the way to launch an album, my goodness. All right, moving right along, another two-space climb for Kane Brown. He's at number 8 with Woman.

0: on the Crook and Chase Countdown, number 8 with Woman. And coming up after a short break, Luke Combs continues to make country music history, and Scotty McCreery reveals his secret weapon, his toddler son Avery, who has a special way of giving daddy's music a stamp of approval.
1: He starts conducting and then starts dancing.
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4: 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It is actually a pretty beautiful day in downtown Sandusky. You got a nice breeze coming off the lake, so much cooler than it was yesterday. Now, if you are heading downtown, make sure you follow all the posted street signs and be careful. Look where you're driving, because there are runners out on the streets. There are bikers out on the roads as well as a part of the Ironman. So make sure that all the athletes and participants are safe and pay attention to where you're driving and don't go anywhere you're not supposed to be, so we don't have any unnecessary injuries. Again, we're going to be down here until noon today. We'll tell you all about the Ironman and everything going on in downtown Sandusky on your country, K96.
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4: From the National Weather Service, sunny skies expected today with highs reaching right around 80 degrees. Later on this evening, mostly clear.

0: clear skies, low temperatures around 60. For Monday, mostly sunny, highs nearing 85.
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1: Josh Ross remains in the top 10 at number 7 with his former number 1. This is Hate How You Look.

0: Bailey Zimmerman up three spaces to number six with Chevy Silverado, which leads into the fact that no matter what Scotty McCreary's driving, his young son Avery is quite the backseat driver. It seems to be his music review time, my friends, and boy, does he have a distinct way of letting Scotty know about his favorite picks.
1: He does, and Scotty listens. In fact, Avery has successfully chosen some of the tracks included on Scotty's new album that's out this weekend, titled 15. So here's how that process works, and why Avery is such a trusted consultant as he nears the ripe old age of four. So at what point does Avery get a little baby guitar to try to...
2: He's got like the electronic guitar. He might have a little ukulele upstairs.
1: Already?
2: Oh, man, he loves music. He's a musical baby, which thrills my soul. Oh. But he'll be, and he loves daddy's music too, which is amazing. But he'll be in the car, and if he's losing his mind or screaming, you know, he'll, if you play Fall of Summer or Cabin of Solo, those are his two songs. You can play him the record, and he'll listen to like the first verse of the other songs, and then he'll go, no. And then you play the next song, no. But then when Cabin of Solo or Fall of Summer starts, he starts conducting and then starts dancing. And
0: he's going to be a label president.
2: God, I hope not, but you know.

by you, Luke Combs, up two spots to number five. And you know, this guy, Luke, continues to live up to being one of Time Magazine's 100 most influential people of 2026. He's been setting attendance records this summer, all summer long. In fact, he's playing a doubleheader at Slane Castle in Ireland this weekend. Their first

0: country music concert ever. So that's pretty cool.
1: Indeed. Hey, Scotty McCreery is going to join us again after the break with a new song from his 15-year collection. And he'll share a memory of some of his first performances and the grief brought on from his buddies.
2: They like to get on your skin. That's why they're my guys.
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11: That's right. We are broadcasting live on location from the patio at Daly's Pub. It is Mike with you. We're going to be out here until noon because today is Ironman 70.3 Ohio, and we are 2 hours, 34 minutes, and 53, 54, 55 seconds into the race. Now, normally these Ironman events are a triathlon, and they start with a swim, followed by a bike ride, and then followed by a run through downtown Sandusky and down Columbus Ave to the finish line. But because of the weather conditions today, they did not do the swim, which is a bummer for all the relay teams participating, because the people who have been training for months and months and months to do the 2.1-mile swim didn't get a chance to do that this morning. But we do have bikers out there on the course, and I'm guessing by now we've got the leaders of the pack are probably into their run, as we are just over 2.5 hours into the race. And again, our broadcast today is brought to you by Shores and Islands Ohio. 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This is the fifth year of the Ironman 70.3 here in Ohio. Now, Ironman itself goes all the way back to 1978. It started in Hawaii and has expanded to a global brand. They have these competitions all over the world. Some of them are 140.6 miles. Some of them here, like this one in Ohio, are 70.3 miles. So you depend

0: depending on the level of triathlete you are, there are definitely different options for you to participate in. We haven't had anyone cross the finish line just yet, but the runners and the bikers are out on the course. We're here in downtown Sandusky until noon, broadcasting from the patio at Daly's Pub. If you're going to be downtown, stop by and say hello. 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
0: From the National Weather Service, sunny skies expected today with highs reaching right around 80 degrees. Later on this evening, mostly clear skies, low temperatures around 60. For Monday, mostly sunny, highs nearing 85.
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8: This is the Crook and Chase Countdown. We are up to number 4 with Ella Langley and Morgan Wallen. They remain in that slot again this week with I Can't Love You Anymore.

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1: Born in Boston, raised in Raleigh, North Carolina, singer-songwriter Kevin Powers is new on the scene, a protege of Shaboozey. This collaboration features both of them. Showcasing his southern pop vibe, Kevin Powers featuring Shaboozey.

0: Move On is the name of the song that is bound for the countdown. That is Kevin Powers with Shaboozey. And since Kevin is new to our show, here's a little bit about him. Kevin is the first artist signed to Shaboozey's own record label. As Lorianne mentioned, he's from North Carolina, loves to mix country, pop, and hip-hop. He's also a co-writer on Shaboozey and Jelly Roll's award-winning song, Amen.
1: Listen, he is a talented guy, and as Kevin Powers gets ready to enter the chart for the first time,

0: Morgan Wallen remains at number three with Don't We. So Charlie and I have had an amazing time today reflecting on the 15-year career of Scotty McCreery and our conversations with him over the years as he releases his new hits collection titled 15. Now, that includes a new song Scotty wrote that describes exactly where he is right now in life and what he feels.
1: But before we get to that song, we went back to where it all started for Scotty McCreery in North Carolina, a young kid who wanted to be Elvis, and he took a lot of ribbon for it, and there was no denying his talent and confidence from the start. When did you start writing songs, by the way?
2: Oh my goodness. I remember when I was younger writing, I wrote a song called Can't Handle This Cowboy when I was in maybe middle school or something, and played it at a pool party, and this girl had broke my heart, and it was, her friends didn't like that I sang it in public, and it came like the Civil War with girls against guys at school. It was crazy.
1: Well, I love this.
2: So I mean, I've always been writing. I thought I knew something until I moved to town.
1: Okay, so obviously you're writing about girls.
2: Sure.
1: You know, and bars. No, not you're just writing about girls and things. Did you ever get any grief from your buddies in school, not only in high school, but college as well, on some of the topics that you were touching upon?
2: Sometimes, yeah. You know, they'd hear a song, especially if it's, you know, it comes on the radio. That's when they really, I think it's pretty cool, you know, but they'll always razz you a little bit.
1: But they're trying to get to you.
2: Yeah, they like to get under your skin. That's why they're my guys. So it's fun. But I remember I did a Bye Bye Birdie. I did that play in high school, and I was Conrad Birdie. Mainly, I just tried out because it was like Elvis, and I just wanted to act like Elvis. But I remember I was playing ball at the same time, and man, I'd get back to practice after play practice. All the guys on the team be just joking this, and coaches were even joking. I said, hey, you know, I love doing

0: doing it, so it's all good.
1: Wait a minute, the coaches are joking with you? I love that.
0: At one point, my coach even said, he said, what's next, Conrad Birdie, American Idol? I said, well, you never know. And that was way before I had ever even thought about trying out.
2: Hey, it was just meant to be. And Scotty McCreary has written a great new song about all the good times and the challenging times and why he's grateful for all of it. This is Been a Good Run. It's new from his album 15 on Crook and Chase. Yeah.

0: good run. Scotty McCreery on Crook and Chase. Again, check out his new album, 15, covering his 15 years of music, along with some great extras.
1: All right, we are just moments away from our new number one song for the week. We'll be right back with that.
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4: That's right, it is Mike on a Sunday morning broadcasting live from the Ironman 70.3 Ohio. We are on the patio at Daly's Pub, so if you're going to be heading to downtown Sandusky to check out everything Ironman related, stop by Daly's and say hello, and while you're here, get some great food and maybe a Bloody Mary or something like that as well. We are on the patio here just beyond the finish line. As I look at the clock now, we are 2 hours and 58 minutes and change into the race. I think I have seen some runners weaving in and out of the streets of downtown Sandusky, so I think the people near the front of the race are going to be finishing here shortly. Unfortunately, this is normally a triathlon that covers 70.3 miles. They were not able to do the 1.2 mile swim this morning because the winds had shifted and the water is pretty choppy, and they didn't want to endanger anyone in the water. So they started with the bike ride today and ending with the run. I do also want to say shout out to all the volunteers who help out for an event like this from the greater Sandusky area. You look at what it takes to put on an event like this in downtown Sandusky and beyond. When you look at the bike course going out into Sandusky County, out through the Castalia area, you need 850 to 1,000 volunteers every year to be able to pull this off. And you see the volunteers running around downtown Sandusky with their bright yellow shirts as well. So a big shout out to them. Shout out to the city of Sandusky, who has been a really good partner with the Ironman, the Greater Sandusky Partnership, of course, Shores and Islands, Ohio, as well, for helping make this a successful run of Ironman events here in downtown Sandusky. Again, this is already year number 5 of the Ironman Ohio 70.3, and it is a bit unique compared to other Ironman events, because on days when the conditions are right and they do the swim, this is one of the only ones where the swimmers actually start off of the back of a ferry boat. So it's unique in that way, and the athletes really love coming here to the Sandusky area to participate in this Ironman event, because obviously there's much more for them to do in the area of Cedar Point and alike for their families who come along with them. And our broadcast today is brought to you by Kohl's Energy. 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
1: When you hear country music on the radio, it's the Crook and Chase Countdown. 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

0: Rocky Mountain Low. Corey Kent featuring Cole Wetzel, our fastest rising song of the week with a four-space climb to number two.
1: And that bumps Jason Aldean up to number one for the 32nd time in his career. Don't Tell on Me is our new number one hit on Crook and Chase.

0: Jason Aldean now has a total of 32 number one hits. 5 of them are top collabs. Don't Tell on Me is his 27th as a solo artist.
1: How about that? Hey, next weekend on The Countdown, we'll spotlight 2 new albums. Lakeland Lemmings is releasing her self-titled debut album. Plus, Bradley Gilbert's reflection of mistakes and becoming the man he is in his new album, Sins of the Father.
0: Until then, The Crook and Chase Countdown is a production of Jim Owens Entertainment and distributed around the world by Premiere Networks. All rights reserved 2026. Executive producers Crook and Chase, associate producer Jennifer Herron. Our engineer is Brian Talbot. I'm Lori Ankrup.
1: I'm Charlie Chase. Have a great week, and we'll see you next time right here for another Crook and Chase Countdown.
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3: That's right. It is Mike in downtown Sandusky for Ironman 70.3 Ohio. We are on the patio at Daly's Pub right here on the corner of Columbus Ave and Water Street, just beyond the finish line of the Ironman event. And as I look at the clock, we are at 3 hours and 10 minutes and still rolling here. Haven't seen the first competitor cross the finish line just yet, but that should be coming here pretty soon. Again, we did not have a swim this morning because of the weather conditions, so this triathlon turned into a biathlon today with just the bike ride and then the run. And again, we're about 3 hours and 10 minutes in. We're here in downtown Sandusky, as I mentioned, on the patio at Daly's Pub. So if you're going to be down here, stop by, say hello. We've got some stickers. We've got some Guardians schedule magnets. Guardians play today at 1:40 on our sister station, by the way, 95.3 WLKR. They're trying to take 2 out of 3 from the Pittsburgh Pirates, so you can tune into that later on this afternoon. Of course, coming up tonight at 6 o'clock here on K96, we have NASCAR for you on a Sunday evening, so you can also tune into that. But we're going to be here until noon, broadcasting from downtown Sandusky for the Ironman 70.3 Ohio, and it really is a beautiful day compared to some of those heat dome days where we had a heat advisory, and with the feels like temperature, it was like 112 degrees. It is beautiful down here today. Nice breeze coming in right off of the bay, and plenty to see and do here in downtown Sandusky. If you're going to stop on out, you might as well stop at Daly's, say hello to us. They've got a great menu of food items. They've got a fully stocked bar. 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
1: That's right. We are broadcasting live from downtown Sandusky. We are on the patio at Daly's Pub here as it is Ironman 70.3 Ohio Day. And we are 3 hours and 20 minutes and change into the race, still waiting for our leaders to cross the finish line. But the Ironman people have just set up the step and repeat, and they are trying to keep it from blowing away in the wind right now. Good luck with that. It's kind of a breezy day here in downtown Sandusky, but I'm guessing that means that the leaders are getting close to the finish line, and they're getting ready to snap their pictures here with their medals as they get towards the end here. Again, normally this is a triathlon that starts with a swim, and then you've got the bike ride, and it finishes with a half marathon for the run. But today, because of the water conditions, as I hear the PA now, we're getting close to our first finisher of the day here for the fifth annual Ironman 70.3 Ohio. And I definitely see more people running and weaving their way through the streets of downtown Sandusky now. So we are getting close here. And we're going to be broadcasting from the patio here at Daly's until noon today. 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And we're going to be here until noon on the patio at Daly's Pub on your country, K96.
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6: From the National Weather Service, less humid and partly sunny for today, but wildfire smoke will cause hazy, low-quality air. We'll have a high near 78 degrees. Clear but smoky tonight with a low near 56, and tomorrow brings hazy sunshine with a high of 82.
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1: That's right. We are on location. We're in downtown Sandusky for Ironman 70.3 Ohio on a beautiful Sunday morning. It still is Sunday morning, right? We have had three people cross the finish line now. Our first place finisher, unofficially, about 3 hours, 29 minutes, and 40 seconds. Tim, I couldn't quite make out his last name from the PA. It sounded like it was Salvid. But Tim was our first place finisher. We had two other male finishers after that. Now, the Ironman is split into different categories. Obviously, you have male and female competitors. But within those groups, too, you have different age groups for the competition. And then you've got a relay portion as well. Now, normally, that relay portion, you have a swimmer, you have a biker, and then you have someone doing the run. But today, as we mentioned earlier, because of the weather out on the bay, they did not have the swim. So they started everything at 7 o'clock in the morning this morning with the bike ride. So for those competitors who were here today who love the swim portion, it's a bummer for them, especially a bummer for the people who were the swim portion of a relay team. Now for the competitors who hate the swim portion of these Ironman events, it was probably a good day for them for sure. So what happens here is the competitors cross the finish line. They do their check-in at the tents, and they get their times verified. And if they qualify for a medal, they get their medals. They get interviewed by local media as well. And then they get filtered down towards Jackson Street Pier, where they have a food tent set up for the athletes. And then the grassy area of Jackson Street Pier is kind of fenced off where the athletes can just stretch out and rest and try and get back to normal after 70.3 miles of grueling swimming, biking, and running. But it is a beautiful day here in downtown Sandusky, and we're going to be here on the patio at Daly's Pub until right around noon today. So if you're in downtown or heading downtown, stop by and say hello. 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
5: From the National Weather Service, less humid and partly sunny for today, but wildfire smoke will cause hazy, low-quality air. We'll have a high near 78 degrees. Clear but smoky tonight with a low near 56, and tomorrow brings hazy sunshine with a high of 82.
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1: That's right. We are broadcasting live downtown Sandusky on the patio at Daly's Pub. It is the fifth annual Ironman 70.3 Ohio in downtown Sandusky, and people are now starting to cross the finish line pretty rapidly. We are, well, they just took the time down on me, but we are almost 4 hours into our race. The winner crossed the finish line at about 3 hours, 29 minutes, and 40 seconds unofficially. They're all chip time, so they get their official times and their qualifications for other races. Now, Ironman, as I mentioned during the first hour, started back in 1978. It was a triathlon that covered 140.6 miles in Hawaii, and it has expanded to this worldwide brand that Ironman is now, and they have multiple racing experiences. You've got the 140.6 mile version, and here, as we have today, you have the 70.3 mile version as well. And then if you do well in those, you can qualify to go on to nationals, you can qualify to go on to world events, and it really is a huge brand. And I mentioned it started back in 1978, so Ironman as an organization has been going on for 48 years, which is pretty awesome. And they have been in Sandusky now for 5 years, and the athletes love it. Ironman, the organization loves it here in Sandusky, and we're excited to have it be a part of our community. Again, big shout out to all the volunteers down here. You need at least 850 volunteers. They usually get around 850 to 1,000. That's what it takes to help put this event on, for registration the nights before, the day of the race, not only here towards the finish line and down on Jackson Street here in the food tent, but you have all the volunteers there that are out on the race course itself handing out hydration, or maybe some motorcycle volunteers that are riding judges around, making sure that everything is on the up and up. So it takes a lot of people in the community to put this organization

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Again, we're going to be out here until about noon today, broadcasting live from the patio at Daly's Pub, right on the corner of Columbus Avenue and Water Street, just past the finish line for the Ironman. So a big thank you again to our friends here at Daly's, Dave Beer and his staff, for hosting us, giving us the perfect vantage point here today for Ironman 70.3 Ohio, as we broadcast till noon on your country, K96.

0: Hey y'all, I'm Hudson Westbrook. 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
1: That's right. We are broadcasting live from the patio here at Daly's Pub in downtown Sandusky on a, it's almost Sunday afternoon, right? It's 11:09. That counts as late morning, early afternoon. But we are down here for Ironman 70.3 Ohio. It is the fifth year of this event in downtown Sandusky, and it is a lot of fun. If you are heading down here, I think you should. It's a good time. And if you do head down this way, stop by the patio at Daly's and say hello. We do have some stickers and magnets that we're giving away. We're going to be out here until noon. Now, this event draws people from all over the country and really all over the world because, as I mentioned before, Ironman is such a global brand. It's been around since 1978 that it draws people from all over. I was just talking with someone who made the trip from Chicago, who came in for the event this weekend here in downtown Sandusky. It is a beautiful sunny day, and it's been kind of a weird summer, admittedly, with everything that's happened with smoke and torrential rains and flooding and heat advisories, that this is truly a beautiful day that if you want to get out and enjoy it, downtown Sandusky is a good place to do that. And we had our first female competitor cross the finish line, and they had shrunk the official clock down, so I didn't get to see her time when she crossed the line because my eyesight's not that good, if we're being honest. But she crossed the line in under 4 hours, so congratulations to her. And again, the Ironman is sectioned off into male and female, and then there's age groups within male and female, and then you've got relay teams as well. And as I mentioned earlier, unfortunately, they weren't able to get the swim portion in this morning because of the weather out in the bay and the winds, and they want to make it as safe as possible for the athletes. Our broadcast here today is brought to you by Shores and Islands Ohio. 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
1: That's right. We are broadcasting live from the patio at Daly's Pub. It is Iron Man Day in downtown Sandusky. It is absolutely beautiful Sunday. The crowd has gotten bigger and bigger as we've been going on here. More competitors are crossing the finish line and spending time with their families here right near the finish line before they head down to Jackson Street Pier and they get a chance to get fed and relax a little bit after a long bike ride and a long run today. Unfortunately, they had to cancel the swim portion because of the weather coming off of the lake and bay here, and they want to make it as safe as possible for all these athletes, so they didn't want to put anyone in the water today. And so a little bit of a bummer for the people who love the swim portion of this, but the safety of the athletes always comes first. And again, we are broadcasting from the patio at Daly's Pub. Big shout out to Dave Beer and his staff who let us come and take up a table this afternoon on a beautiful Sunday afternoon. If you're looking for somewhere to go for lunch or dinner tonight, think about Daly's. They've got a great menu of food items. The pizza's really good. They've got great burgers. They've got great sandwiches, great appetizers. Stop by Daly's. And, of course, they've got a full bar. You can have some adult beverages with your drinks as well. So stop by and take advantage of the beautiful day. They have two patios here at Daly's now. We're on the original patio, but they did put in a second patio just a little bit south of us. So that's kind of cool as well, being able to take advantage of the beautiful new Columbus Ave corridor with the expanded sidewalks and everything that they've done here in downtown Sandusky. Our broadcast here is brought to you by the Tropical Smoothie Cafe. It is the perfect place to cool down during the dog days of summer. They're open 7 days a week. They're the coolest place in town. You can find them at 913 Crossings Road in Sandusky. 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
12: From the National Weather Service, less humid and partly sunny for today, but wildfire smoke will cause hazy, low-quality

0: air will have a high near 78 degrees. Clears but smoky tonight with a low near 56, and tomorrow brings hazy sunshine with a high of 82.
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1: That's right. We are out and about. We are in downtown Sandusky on a late Sunday morning, early Sunday afternoon, because Ironman 70.3 Ohio is in downtown Sandusky today, and the crowd continues to grow. More athletes have crossed the finish line, and all in all, it is a beautiful Sunday afternoon. Even if you don't get a chance to make it down here by noon when we're going to be here, you should stop on down, enjoy the beautiful weather, take in everything that is Ironman. It really is a great organization, Ironman. They've run these things first class. The city of Sandusky, the Parks and Rec, Shores and Islands, Ohio, and the Greater Sandusky Partnership, everything they do to jump on and help this as well, and all the local volunteers that help this. You have 850 to 1,000 volunteers that are needed for an event like this, not only in downtown Sandusky on the day of the event, but the nights before for registration. You need help setting up, help tearing down, help cleaning everything up. You need people out on the course at the hydration stations. You need volunteers on motorcycles helping get the judges to and from different places and making sure that everything is on the up and up. Out on the bicycle course, you have people volunteering out in the Castalia area and out towards Sandusky County as well, because the bike ride heads out that way. So none of this could be possible without all the volunteers who give up their Sunday and the days before to help put this event on with the city of Sandusky. And it is an absolutely beautiful day down here. We're on the patio at Daly's Pub. We're going to be here until noon. Make sure you stop by and say hello if you're in the area. Our broadcast is brought to you by Kohl's Energy. 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
11: From the National Weather Service, less humid and partly sunny for today, but wildfire smoke will cause hazy, low-quality air. We'll have a high near 78 degrees. Clear but smoky tonight with a low near 56, and tomorrow brings hazy sunshine with a high of 82.
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1: 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We are broadcasting one final time here from downtown Sandusky. 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It's a Shores thing. And a big thank you to Dave Beer and the staff here at Daly's Pub in downtown Sandusky, right on the corner of Columbus Ave and Water Street. For letting us use a table down here on their patio all morning long. If you're looking for a great place in downtown Sandusky to stop for lunch and dinner, make it Daly's. They have a great menu of food items, and, of course, they've got a full bar as well for all your adult beverage needs. I also want to thank Carrie Smith back in studio control. Now, Carrie normally on Sundays sleeps until about 1 o'clock or 2 o'clock in the afternoon, but she got up early to run the board today for this remote. So a big thank you to Carrie Smith, who is Morgan Wallen's biggest fan. And thank you to everyone else who helped put on this Ironman event. It has been a beautiful day. It is still going on. Remember, if you're driving in and around the city of Sandusky, please watch for road closures and detours and things like that. We want to make sure that all the athletes are as safe as possible. So don't go driving.

you're not supposed to be driving. I want to thank you guys for checking in with us on a Sunday morning. Generally, we don't do these remotes early on a Sunday morning. This was the first one. It went pretty well. Looking forward to checking out the 6th annual Ironman next year. But that'll do it for our broadcast here today from Daly's Pub in downtown Sandusky on your country, K96.

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0: Yeah, let's run down the checklist. Got my phone, my keys, my wallet, and you. Yeah, we're good to go. Lainey Wilson here on the Con Man Show. Stick tight, folks. Just keeps getting better and better from here on out. Megan Maroney and Jason Aldean by request next.
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6: 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and Amphitheater at 7 p.m. The 25th, Rewind plays at the Tracy Colston District Stage in Port Clinton at 8 p.m. The 26th, Country Honk plays at the Vermilion River Reservation at 6 p.m. The 26th, Erie 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
6: From the National Weather Service, less humid and partly sunny for today, but wildfire smoke will cause hazy, low-quality air. We'll have a high near 78 degrees. Clear but smoky tonight with a low near 56, and tomorrow brings hazy sunshine with a high of 82.
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0: That's Kane Brown back on the charts with his latest and Woman Con Man. Flying through it, folks. 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
8: From the National Weather Service, less humid and partly sunny for today, but wildfire smoke will cause hazy, low-quality air. We'll have a high near 78 degrees. Clear but smoky tonight with a low near 56, and tomorrow brings hazy sunshine with a high of 82.
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0: Yeah, boy, there's a sentimental hit from old Zach Topp somewhere down south of Sanity. Stick tight, Ella Langley and Riley Green up next.
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In my opinion, he's one of the most underrated dudes in the country music business. Man just keeps cranking out hit after hit. It's Corey Kent and his latest

0: so. Well, they took a little time off from that last album, but they are back with a vengeance. Great to see Dan and Shay perform that one during the CMA Music Fest. And Say So, it's Con Man lining them up and knocking them out of the park, folks. Sit back, relax, and enjoy the ride. More great music on the way in a second from Hardy and Parmalee next.
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6: From the National Weather Service, less humid and partly sunny for today, but wildfire smoke will cause hazy, low-quality air. We'll have a high near 78 degrees. Clear but smoky tonight with a low near 56, and tomorrow brings hazy sunshine with a high of 82.
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0: if you're itching to see a great concert this summer, I highly suggest checking out Morgan Wallen when he comes to a stadium near you. Don't we? It's Con Man flying through it, folks. More great music straight ahead, including some Lauren Elena and Scotty McCreery next.
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6: From the National Weather Service, less humid and partly sunny for today, but wildfire smoke will cause hazy, low-quality air. We'll have a high near 78 degrees. Clear but smoky tonight with a low near 56, and tomorrow brings hazy sunshine with a high of 82.
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5: From the National Weather Service, less humid and partly sunny for today, but wildfire smoke will cause hazy, low-quality air. We'll have a high near 78 degrees. Clear but smoky tonight with a low near 56, and tomorrow brings hazy sunshine with a high of 82.
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0: You know, I recently debuted the music video for that one, Kenny Chesney and Carry On. 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
11: From the National Weather Service, less humid and partly sunny for today, but wildfire smoke

0: will cause hazy, low-quality air. We'll have a high near 78 degrees. Clears but smoky tonight with a low near 56, and tomorrow brings hazy sunshine with a high of 82.
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0: great tune to wrap it up with. 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Jordan Davis and Thomas Rhett up next. My name's Colin Mann. See you next weekend. Peace out.
1: Hey, y'all. I'm Chase Matthew. Here's my new song, Holding It Down. Holding It Down is about the small town heroes and realizing you don't got to leave your small town to be a hero. I'm talking the firefighters, the EMS, the police, the teachers, the doctors, the nurses, and everybody else in between that keeps a small town going on a daily basis.

0: 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I'm Chase Matthew. 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
1: From the National Weather Service, it'll be clear skies tonight with patchy smoke. Temperatures drop back to near 56 degrees. Tomorrow brings hazy sunshine with a high near 82. And clouds increase tomorrow night with a chance of rain and the low of 67.
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Latest from Graylin James. It is called Water at a Wedding, which is better than the alternative, which is, you know, too much tequila. Morgan Wallen did the squirrel dance with Raven legend Ray Lewis for the Baltimore walkout. If you missed it, that video is trending online right now. He did it, and then Ray Lewis did it better. So he's got some new dance moves he's been working on.

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13: From the National Weather Service, it'll be clear skies tonight with patchy smoke. Temperatures drop back to near 56 degrees. Tomorrow brings hazy sunshine with a high near 82. And clouds increase tomorrow night with a chance of rain and the low of 67.
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13: From the National Weather Service, it'll be clear skies tonight with patchy smoke. Temperatures drop back to near 56 degrees. Tomorrow brings hazy sunshine with a high near 82. And clouds increase tomorrow night with a chance of rain and the low of 67.
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0: Congrats to the newly married Miss Taylor Swift. I saw an interview with Brad Paisley. He was talking about how the wedding that he attended between Taylor Swift and Travis Kelce was one of the least pretentious weddings he had ever been to. Interesting. It's cool to hear that. I am wondering if we're ever going to see like actual photos from this thing that's not like grainy. You know what I mean?
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3: From the National Weather Service, it'll be clear skies tonight with patchy smoke. Temperatures drop back to near 56 degrees. Tomorrow brings hazy sunshine with a high near 82. And clouds increase tomorrow night with a chance of rain and the low of 67.
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12: From the National Weather Service, it'll be clear skies tonight with patchy smoke. Temperatures drop back to near 56 degrees. Tomorrow brings hazy sunshine with a high near 82. And clouds increase tomorrow night with a chance of rain and the low of 67.
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0: Morgan Wallen. That's Don't We. Well, Morgan Wallen got to do the legendary squirrel dance, I'm told, is the old Ray Lewis dance that he used to do as his touchdown celebration. I didn't realize it was called that. But anyway, he did it with Ray Lewis for his Baltimore show during the walkout. Classic Morgan moment for sure. And then he dropped a new song called Been By Now, which was the first time he's ever sung it live for his Baltimore audience. So check out some of the photos and videos of all that going viral on Instagram now.
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4: From the National Weather Service, it'll be clear skies tonight with patchy smoke. Temperatures drop back to near 56 degrees. Tomorrow brings hazy sunshine with a high near 82. And clouds increase tomorrow night with a chance of rain and the low of 67.
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4: Blaney, bottom of the racetrack. Chastain makes it three wide.
5: Ross Chastain shot out of a cannon from the sixth starting spot. He has already moved up to second.
4: Here comes Larson. Just like I said, he'll try to get the lead on those new tires.
6: It's been 30 years since the NASCAR Cup Series ran a points-paying race at historic North Wilkesboro Speedway. Back in 1996, Hendrick Motorsports drivers Texas Terry Labonte and Jeff Gordon were the final two drivers to win at the track, which originally opened during NASCAR's inaugural season of 1949. After sitting dormant for a quarter of a century, NASCAR returned in 2023 to run the All-Star Race. That season, Kyle Larson celebrated in victory lane with a million-dollar top prize, followed the next 2 years by Joey Logano and most recently Christopher Bell. But now, NASCAR is back for a full points-paying race, 450 laps of racing. The Performance Racing Network coverage of the Window

0: drivers as they approach running 450 laps, and we should probably touch on that, Brad, because this is feeling like it could be a marathon-type short track race, taking care of your equipment and worrying about the reliability of the parts. That's going to be something all these teams are going to have to focus on, and certainly it all relies on the right foot of those drivers tonight.
1: Qualifying rained out yesterday, but they did get a 50-minute practice session that was paced by Christopher Bell. He was the fastest overall with the Cup cars out there. Denny Hamlin, Ross Chastain, William Byron, Chase Elliott rounding out the top five of that. They've had a lot of track time. Now they're ready to drop a green flag here with the Window World 450. More of our pre-race coverage from North Wilkesboro Speedway right after this.
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0: Welcome back to North Wilkesboro Speedway, PRN's live coverage of the Window World 450. Nick Yeoman and Brad Gilley, pre-race ceremonies just around the corner. And Brad, we just got confirmation. Everything appears to be on schedule here moving forward.
1: Yeah, there was a large rainstorm that came through here, and just as quick as it came, it also departed just as fast as well. But it dumped a lot of water, had a lot of wind here. But Tim Berman, NASCAR's race director, he is the voice that you hear from NASCAR directing safety crews, telling teams they have penalties. If you have your racing electronic scanner, you hear his voice at the racetrack as well. He said right now everything is on schedule for driver introductions. The sun is shining brightly here at North Wilkesboro Speedway. They plan on having the track dry and getting things going as scheduled. So that was great, great news.
0: Brad, let's dive into a few more of the storylines tonight here at North Wilkesboro Speedway. Of course, we talked about just the magnitude, the historical impact of this race, but it is still another race on the NASCAR schedule and a big one in terms of the in-season challenge. We're down to the final four drivers tonight, the two matchups, Ryan Blaney versus Christopher Bell, and then Todd Gilliland, the upset alert, trying to knock off Chase Elliott in this deal as, again, $1 million waits at the end of the road for one of these drivers at the Indianapolis Motor Speedway.
1: And that is going to be awesome. Now, for Chase Elliott, he starts 10th here today. Qualifying was rained out. And when we look down the scoreboard, Todd Gilliland is going to start 18th. That's that one side of the matchup, as Nick mentioned. Ryan Blaney starts on the pole. Christopher Bell starts 3rd here today. And I think that is the one that people are watching. A lot of people feel like, hey, whoever can win that right side of the bracket might be the one getting that $1 million check next weekend after the

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3: Let us pray. Thank you, Father, for this historic moment here at North Wilkesboro Speedway. I pray your blessings over the drivers, this team, the race, and this place. Jesus Christ used John 3:16 to change lives across this nation. For God so loved the world that he gave his only begotten Son, that whosoever believeth on him should not perish but have everlasting life. I want to proclaim Jesus Christ is Lord to the glory of God. God bless America, revive us again, and I pray this prayer in the most precious and powerful name I know, Jesus Christ. Amen.
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0: That'll put the wraps on the pre-race coverage here at North Wilkesboro Speedway. 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